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1: 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Figure one, Zipper.
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2: It's 10-14. I'm on 87 and 17. Shutting it down. Everything's going to be going 87.
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0: I'm about to attempt contact. What's your ETA?
1: About 30 seconds out, coming up around on Software Elementary in a second.
0: 10-4.
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0: Saigon Baker 13.
1: Yeah.
0: I have a 1058 request at Funston Road and George T. Funston and George T.
1: Yeah. You want
2: not a traffic.
0: JFR Citizen requesting 1058 at Funston and George T. as it's difficult to pull out due to the detour.
2: I'm saying the same thing.
0: Dan, for which unit was that?
2: William 1.
0: William 1, 10-4, figure 13, I'll check clear.
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0: Three 18 10-4, time 9:49.

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1: 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Governor's and Lee Buck, we're just in the area.
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0: 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I have another 1058 request, Dawes Creek Road at River Road, Dawes Creek at River.
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0: 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Edward Nora King, 4486 on a Smith & Wesson M&D.
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0: you, Jim. I have a 1087 White Bull Road at 17. White Bull Road at 17 will be on the overpass.
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0: 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We'll be on Wideville Road on the overpass. 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
1: The traffic at Dawes Creek and Funston Road is flowing fine. I'll still be en route to Dawes Creek and River for 1058.
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0: 1077, 2050, Mercantile Draft, 2050, Mercantile Draft, Carolina Dunes, Carteret County, transport to Cabada patient. Should be around them within the next 20 or 30 minutes. So far.

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0: Have a 1050 no injuries, 17 at Mako Road. Also have attempt to locate the county line coming over the Cape Fermor Bridge. A vehicle with items falling out of the back of the truck.
1: Hey, more.
2: Everything can I get it?
3: 10-4, just want to make you aware, spoke with Red Cross, they're going to be turning the same over to the local Red Cross. However, they advise they would call back within the next 2 hours.
2: Okay.

0: I think the locate is going to be 17 near the Cape Fear Bridge. Gray GMC has stuff falling out of the back of the truck. Has a 17 southbound. Lincoln, Victor, 6062, LLV, 6062.
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0: Yeah.

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0: 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Wilson Lane is not built into CAD. It's near Longwood and Willowing.
1: 10-4 out.
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2: 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Cross streets are Jerry's Trail and Southall Road. See Conclear 1025.
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0: Lee, West Oak Island Drive, Northwest 2nd, O'Connor 28, Robert Adam Edward, 5313. White and colored Lincoln, PC, occupied one time.
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1: 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Tiger 12, so you got my handle, 7.
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0: 7-11.
2: Yeah, 28 on that tag. 27 on Minnesota. 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
0: Tower.

0: 28, Edward Nora King, 4486. I'm showing no record on. I'm also not getting anything back for that 27 out of Minnesota.
1: All right, SECOM, that 28 was New York, Lincoln Victor Edward, 4015. Lincoln Victor Edward, 4015.
0: Tampa, ma'am. Tampa, we had a caller advising that she was turning around. She lives off of George 2, just south of 17. Are they being allowed to go to their home?

0: You just south of 17. She was trying to get home, and she got turned around at Funston and George Street.
1: Or she should be able to get to that residence.
0: You try again and stop to speak with the deputy.
1: Okay, well, she'll make contact with the deputy and let them know where she lives. She can get to the residence.
0: Don't worry.

0: from 7-Eleven. The 28 out of New York, Lincoln Victor Edward 4015, comes back to our rental company on a 2025 Mazda. Things active. 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
1: Very safe. Thank you, man. Northwest first, and yacht.
0: What was the reference?

0: 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Cancel medical on Connets Van Leland.
1: Out to the hospital. They're showing at 17 near Mount Pisgah. It wasn't that the family is following behind with flashers running in front of traffic.
2: Six. Respond to Alpha Response. 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Cross streets are Night Lotus Drive. CCOM clear 1037. Medic 6. Respond to Alpha Response. Traumatic injuries. 388 Mayflower Drive. Cross streets are Night Lotus Drive. CCOM clear 1037.
1: Just say that we have a possible overdose. Caller's going to be driving a gray Nissan Altima, driving around, refusing to stop. Caller's showing in the area of S. White Drive. Said she was originally at the Circle K.
3: 10-4, I'm in the area. I'll try to find her.
1: 10-4. My name's going to be Corey.

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1: 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I'm in the area of River and Hawkswater. If she can provide you with updated location.
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1: Goodman, so fitted 2944. 13, good.
0: Baker 674, Baker 13, have a attempt to locate there at Estuate Drive and Barbin Beck Lane. Have a female on the line, Pleasant. She thinks she's overdosing. She's driving a green Nissan Altima, said she's scared, thinks people are chasing her. We have Leland in there. You have attempt to locate as well.

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Are you on foot?

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CECOM clear 1048.

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0: 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It's 10-4 for you to proceed.
1: Ten four says 1059 at 9491 Feeney Drive, 9491 Feeney Drive. 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
0: We pulled in driveway 164, Northwest 5th on North Carolina, Lincoln Boy Sam 3978. We got a silver Volvo, signal 51.
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0: John, Sam Zebra, 6-7-4-6. Repeating, John, Sam Zebra, 6-7-4-6. Don't be in front of the pier. West first, Clinton.
1: 10-9, here's for me.
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1: Oh, I got a request DPS store, 120 Charlotte Crossing Parkway. It's going to be a white Cadillac sedan.
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2: Animal Control, Rourke Library, 5068 Main Street, 5068 Main Street. There's a dog locked in a vehicle. That's going to be an old red truck with rails on the back.
4: 17.
2: Camera. Good. Has BX4 towing en route unknown ETA?
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0: 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Sam's going to be on returning lane.
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1: Going to, I'll have an interfacility transfer coming out of Columbus Regional CCU bed 610, bed 610, coming back to New Hanover to the medical ICU bed 40. The patient is intubated. It's on a fentanyl and propofol drip. That's a 41-year-old male with hypertensive emergency and AKI. His weight's 127 kilos. Time 11:11.
0: Copy all.
2: Flight up there, Link 4.
1: Yeah, Link 4.
2: Okay, we're going to reposition from the fuel pit over to the hangar. Fuel's on board, hour and 55 on the fuel, and 2 minutes en route.
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0: think I'm 600 negative. They just advised that they'd have someone out there ASAP.
1: Okay. If we can make contact back with them, tell them to step it up if we can. Kind of hold up progress.
0: 10-4.
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0: Pants light off. Where the down safe at the hangar. Just keep it open. We'll be going back out for another check.
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1: Baker 7, 4.
0: Baker 14, so you come to make up 4.
1: Baker 14, 4. Seven four. 1061 was Lincoln. Henry Paul 9955 repeating Lincoln. Henry Paul 9955. 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
1: I have a CNR vehicle 17 at Ultralight, or 17 at Ultralight southbound. 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

0: 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Cross streets are Ocean Highway East and Old Tram Road. 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
0: 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Unknown 84s. 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
1: 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There's going to be a Focus broadband representative en route reference to the gas leak, if you'll just let them through.
2: Say one, Captain.

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0: 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Thirteen

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0: 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Breathing problems. 4171, Cambridge Cove Circle. Cross streets are South Harbor Circle. CCOM clear 1127.
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0: 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Cross streets are Dickinson Drive and Turlington Avenue. Utilize Tact 5. See ConClear 1129.
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0: 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It's going to be a CVS, 1132 East Cutler Crossing, 1132 East Cutler Crossing.
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0: Dispatch an EMS. Reference fall is going to be at Beverly Nails, 2013 Old Regent Way, 2013 Old Regent Way. 75-year-old female. Unknown consciousness status, however, is breathing.
2: 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Old Regent Way. 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Cross streets are Old Waterford Way and Lena Drive. See Conclear 1131.
1: Victor 11, see Conclear 1131.
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0: 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Got medium, single story, commercial bill. Nothing shown. We'll be on investigating. Truck 53 will have CVS for now.
1: 5371, 10-4.
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0: 26, I'm signal 51, I have further 27 out of South Carolina. South Carolina oil 10155 52536, repeating 101 552 536.
1: Okay.

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0: 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Jiffy Lube. 8963, Ocean Highway East. Cross streets are crossing and crossing. Utilize TAC 1. See Con Clear 1138. Medicate. Respond to Alpha Response, false. 1129, Avebury Court. Cross streets are Marrowstone Drive. See Con Clear 1138.
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3: Reference the detour on Funston to 133. I got 18-wheelers as tall. He's concerned about the back legs. Any way we can call and confirm if he's going to hit anything? I think he said he's 14 foot tall or 15 foot tall.
4: I'm on a visitor. North Carolina 28 and ready.
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4: 1913, Henry, 1913, a white Mercedes SUV, unknown.
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0: 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Brunswick Electric, they're not sure what their height is, but it should meet any road standard.
2: They didn't clarify on their height. It's a call hauler trailer. He's concerned about hitting because it's a little higher.
0: Tampa, they couldn't advise us exact measurements. They just said it follows road standards.
2: Okay. Thank you, ma'am.
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0: 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Bay Air 4. 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
1: 10-4.

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Respond to Charlie response. 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
0: 1021, 110 Manchester Lane, 110 Manchester Lane, lot 42.
1: Yeah, well.
2: Did I mention 372 is arriving on the scene? We have a single story, multi-family residential. We'll be out investigating. We do have an audible alarm. 372 will have command.
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1: Good.
0: It's 1084. I'm subject Governor's Road at Leebuck Road. Governor's Road at Leebuck Road. Road rage incident. Color resident subject in a old blue truck behind the caller waving a gun.
1: 10-4. You can show me 10-8 at same with hand device HP in route.
0: 10-4.
2: What's your last traffic right here at Leebuck? Dealt with that subject.
0: You didn't rise out with that subject.
2: Whiskey 3, right, Governors.
0: Whiskey 3, 10-4, do you have another traffic?
2: Oh, no. Negative.
0: 10-4.
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2: Just one more, my way.
3: We just put eyes onto a window or something. See what you see in there.

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1: 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Just cut in Upsilon. 13, Governor's Road. Cross streets are Ocean Highway East and Robert G. Ward Drive. 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

0: 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Three six one, got it. Dolls Creek, 133.
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0: 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Respond to Charlie response. Fire alarm commercial. 2771. Compass point south wind. Cross streets are Ardsley Circle and Scarsdale Street. Utilize Tact 5. See Conclear 1223.
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0: 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Request a check on a Margie and Mason Stribling.
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2: CCOM, Chief 37. Just received another call from the Pinecrest location. I checked with him. He was cooking, and that's what set it off initially. Can you make a phone call to the homeowner and just ensure that everything's all right?
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0: 10 to 4. 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

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Respond to Bravo response, fire alarm residential. 61, Windsor Circle. Cross streets are Ocean Ridge Parkway and Weeping Willow Place. Utilize Tact 5. CCOM Clear 1242.

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0: 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Removing debris off the roadway.
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1: Flight out Clearlink 4 is down safe with Mid Carolina, and we'll be repositioning in a minute after fuel to the hangar.
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CCOM clear 1259.

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0: 41973536 with Jacob Kaysen, out of supply, Class D suspended. Sean, negative 29s, negative 6 accused, active probation.
1: 10-4, if you send reasons for suspension in my pager, I've also put a VIN. Can you run same?
0: 10-4.

0: Rav pays due with that, and that 28, that van comes out to a 2011 Chevy Malibu to an Andrew Keatsman. Showing it transferred was valid through 215-27, negative 20 months.
1: Yeah. 1160 CECOM. 1160. I'll be en route to 1177 East BSL, reference to 1059.

0: Two down, Baker 11.
1: Go ahead.
0: Yeah. That's debris in the road, 17 northbound at Thomasboro Road, 17 northbound at Thomasboro.
1: 17.
0: 2-4.
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1: 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He's been pacing for about 20 to 25 minutes.
0: 10-4, ma'am. I believe I've seen that subject. I'll be right here shortly.
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1: 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Ten 50 PD only in the PDA of Walmart. It's gonna be a gray Honda versus a pole. It's gonna be at the handicap spot by the grocery entrance.
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1: The female is going to be a white female, late 50s, sandy, dark hair, blue tank top and jean shorts. 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
0: Correct.
1: Yeah, I'm 210. Also, can you signal 14, please?
0: Sure.
1: Two ten, you can cancel that signal 14. Team 10, Q signal 14.
0: Yeah, 14.

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1: 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And also, I need a 27 out of Texas when you're ready.

0: 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Texas 27.
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0: just be advised, the caller is now the patient stating that he had a relapse on opiates.
1: 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Negative 20 months.
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1: 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My apologies. Negative 20 months.
2: 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You said it is valid?
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1: ahead.
0: Yeah, my Zerker is locked up for some reason. Clear me code 2 from the last, and I have another 1061. Southeast 40th approaching East Oak Island Drive. It's a red golf cart, 2 occupants. Unable to read 28.
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1: 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See Conclear 1413.
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1: Ten four.
2: Figure 33. Figure 3. 10-4. Myself, Victor 1, 6, 14, 11, 8, 6, 10, 4, and 7. 10-6, 10-59, Shalope.
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1: 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CECON clear 1418.
2: Come in, outside fire, illegal burn. 8826 King Road, 8826 King Road. 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

0: as the caller is in Leland's jurisdiction on King Road, the fire is going to be across King Road in county's jurisdiction.
1: 1512 City County, show Leland units back tonight.
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2: Fly into a outside fire, illegal burn at King Road near Lambeau Road. King Road near Lambeau Road.
0: 10-4 and route.
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0: Not as loud, 10-4. Reference your current traffic. We received a call from the homeowner who's requesting a call. She's currently in autumn care. Her information's in the CAD notes.
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0: 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Medic 1.
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0: 210 CECOM. I'm right here. I'm Food Lab. I'll handle that block out.
1: 210, watch 11 direct.
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0: Hey, great. 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
1: McGray, negative. I'll show you clear.
0: 4, thanks, ma'am.
1: 10-4.

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0: Fenway, Tri Beach. At 1064, 801 at Brick Landing Road, 801 Brick Landing Road. Caller is not on scene, advised with Jonathan Robinson. Subject is on scene stealing plywood he did not pay for. He's in a red truck. We're still getting further.
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3: 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Cross streets are Windy Point Road. CCOM clear 1440.
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0: Also, Terry Hill and Adele McNeil on scene. No known 84s.
1: Right.

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Scotchman. 36. River Road. Cross streets are Main Street and Blackwell Road. CCOM clear 1443.

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0: 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Ocean Boulevard East, 339. Ocean Boulevard East, color of the males, too far out in the water.
1: And 4, 1017.
0: Taylor.
1: And at ETA from the west end.
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0: 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Seacon clear 1454.
1: Sure, she knows where her vehicle is. We'll need assistance from Elia.
2: Take to the next location, 1051. It'll be a mile of the state for us.

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0: You said 883, right?
1: 883. 10-4, I have medics out at 36 River Road, Scotchman. Rather than the female from that earlier overdose call is on scene looking for her vehicle. Medics are requesting LEO.
0: 10-4. Baker 12, I'll handle the same.
1: Baker 12, 10-4. Baker 13, I'll show you clear.
0: 10-4, 12, appreciate it.

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1: Tiger 12, 24. Yeah, broke up. Yeah, that's code 1.
2: 10 4.
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4: It's trying to get in. He's on a boogie board, but he's unable to make it in through the surf.
1: 10-4.
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1: CP-71, 10-4. On a water rescue at Ocean Boulevard East. Law enforcement says I was going to come to the Holden Beach PD's truck. Mel's going to be out on a boogie board trying to make his way in.
0: Hey, everyone.
4: Go ahead.
0: You need cargo or routine or anything?
4: You come routine for now.
0: Yeah.
1: Twelve on pack.
2: Fifty-one.
1: Timber.
0: And route that water rescue.
6: Marine 2-10-4, if you advise, the subject is on a boogie board trying to come in the water. Just look for the Holden Beach officer's truck right in front of that.
0: Yeah, I'm in route south over.
1: 10-4.

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0: 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EMS is not needed. You can cancel them.
1: 10-4. East Keller Crossing, 1112 East Keller Crossing. This 22-year-old female, conscious and breathing, is going to be in a black Honda Civic outside.
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0: 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I'm yelling on the line. Phone disconnected. Caller on callback advised. 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
0: My apologies, that's 3-2-53. He's from me out of 1079, 6 Marina Wine. The moment on Marina.
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Cross streets are Amber Pines Drive. Seacom Clear 1546.

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0: 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Cross streets are Field View Trail and George 2 Highway. 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
0: Hey, copy you guys are going to New Hanover. We'll get you through the detour on 17 if you're coming this way.
1: 10-4, coming down Clemens Road now then.
0: Copy that. It should be clear whenever you come through.
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0: Go ahead.
2: 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Just got a call back, Ben Galloway, south of 87, Georgetown. Can they get through?
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1: 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Coming from this

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0: difficult to go right on Middleton, no longer Route 21.
1: Jaguar. Five 50 to go. 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
0: 10th on
1: 553 to go. You said it was a Black Genesis?
0: Can 4 showing on a 2025 Genesis, showing gray in color. Not the 28th.
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1: Yeah.
0: Hello, trespassers. Call 1283 Lanville Road, 1283 Lanville Road. Two trespassers on scene. Had a bad connection. Couldn't get further.
1: In board route.
0: So far.
1: Tiger 12, same traffic.
0: Tiger 12, so far.
1: Four, 32.
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0: 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Mount Pisgah Road at Holden Beach Road. Mount Pisgah at Holden Beach.
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0: 10-4.
1: Baker 14-6. I'm on 10:23 for that.
0: Baker 14, 10-4.
2: 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CONCLEAR 1604.

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1: Copy.
0: I'm 553 that was.

0: Pentagon Baker 12, how's Benny?
1: Baker 12.
0: Hey, my sister, I'm referred to an assault at 127 Chassel Lane, 127 Chassel Lane Apartments. A 16-year-old picked up a 20-year-old and slammed him. 20-year-old male, conscious, breathing.
1: Jan 4, I'll be converting.
0: Jan 4, a suspect is still inside on scene.
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3: 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Cross streets are Sandy Loop Road and Mako Road. Utilize TAC 5. CECOM clear 1610.

0: 61 North Carolina. Leon Middleton at West Beach, North Carolina, Victor Boy Frank, 1034, a white Lexus.
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0: 50.
1: 51, EMS can proceed when they get here.
0: Copy, 51, EMS can proceed. Is that great so far?

0: Well, I'm seeing if I think you could proceed.
1: We're direct.
2: White Mouse SUV. Oliver there.

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1: Decker 7, copy. That is coming up on Dallas Creek now.
0: I'm showing you clear. I'll stack it to Area 2.
1: Yeah.
0: See on Vega 13, Anthony. Mega 13 is a CNR vehicle, River Raid, coming up on Dallas Creek, northbound.
2: Whiskey 2, I'm 1058 here at Dallas Creek, River. I have several vehicles full up next to me and advise me on that vehicle. It's now heading, it's past Dallas Creek now, heading back towards Belleville.
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1: 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How are you doing?
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0: 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Tonight refusal.
1: Moore County's Crescent, Molo reference to CNR. River Road northbound, last in the area, Kendall Chapel Road, headed towards Leland. White Mazda, 28, Frank John King, 7174.
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3: You know, she'll always start me another car to Hardee's. 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
0: 10-4.
4: Yes, ma'am. I'm right here at Hardee's. I'll get out with ALE.
0: 10-4, we'll keep your light coming until you can arrive.
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0: 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I have a North Carolina 1027 when you're ready, ma'am.
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0: North Carolina reads 466-345-58. Could I get a read back, please, ma'am?
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2: 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I have a 27 out of West Virginia. West Virginia, George 127352, repeating G 127352.

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0: 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It's going to be a white Mazda versus a black Honda.
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2: 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Signal 45.
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6: 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I'd escort. 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
0: 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I'm going to attach your PD reference confirmation of vehicle information. 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
1: 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Recon 423.
2: 423 here.
1: Dispatch EMS, we're at heat exposure. It's going to be at the pier, 441 Ocean Boulevard West, 441 OBW. It's going to be an 88-year-old male. Is conscious and breathing at this time.
2: Yeah, 1470.

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1: Hammer.
2: 1. Respond to Charlie response. Heat exposure. Holden Beach Pier. 441, Ocean Boulevard West. Cross streets are Burlington Street and Durham Street. See Com Clear 1705.
1: CNR in there, mile marker 4517 northbound, give me a white CRV, North Carolina 28, William Adam Paul 2652, WAT 2652. The bus was swerving all over the roadway, almost hit five cars.
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1: Delta 9.
0: So I spoke with the trooper for Rock Creek Road and stated he was in the area trying to locate. You can show us tonight. And show me up to that signal 45 on Landvale, you can 22, Leland.
1: 10-4. 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
0: We're en route, Seacom.
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0: think on 1550, you can disregard that 22. 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

0: 423, do you have patient contact over there?
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0: Welfare check, 630 Highlands Glen Drive, 630 Highlands Glen. Standing on a Hal Bilbo. Haven't heard from Sam in a couple days.
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0: Never.
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0: to. 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Have a 1050, no injuries. George 2, Holly at River Road. George 2 at River.
1: Yeah. 2-4, you can show us Element Medic 1 at this, to your parking lot.
0: 82-4.

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John, 1061, South Carolina. 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Union King Frank, 255 on a white Sonata.

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Respond to Delta response, sick person. 658, Covington Drive. 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CCOM clear 1719.

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1: Does a 1021 possibly at Hardee's reference a vehicle blocking a driveway?
0: 10-4.
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0: We'll be clear, Brunswick, back in service.
1: 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Zippy.
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0: Tim, I referenced the signal 63 at Goldfinch Place. We received additional 3 calls from the same number. She stated that Elliot was just there and she keeps just disconnecting. I don't know if she needs further.
1: Yeah. Make a 14 Seacom. Was that Goldfinch?
0: Take a 14, Tel 4.
1: Tel 4, show me around.

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0: 1061, Ken. Has Sierra 1 with me. We're 751.
1: So far.

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0: So CNR vehicle, old Long Beach Road, coming up on Long Beach Road, the yellow Mitsubishi, Oliver.
1: Six hundred.
2: You can go ahead and place the other two Winnebago units in service from the gas fleet, and we'll please announce that 17 both directions is open.
0: 10-4, my time is 17:34. 10-4, I'll say if they turn south, we'll notify. Okay. Copy 17 southbound is down to one lane. Bigger 15, 10-4. Take off.
3: That'd be 17 southbound at Governor's Road, North Line 28, William Adam Paul, 3847. Displayed on a gray Kia FLA.
0: 10-4.
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0: Village, you going?
1: Sorry?
0: Yeah, I've got 25 on this.
1: Come on. Sing on, Bigerton. William 4, I have traffic for you.
0: 10-4, go ahead, sir.
2: 10-4, I'm in the Shalot area. Do you have a vehicle description for Guadalupe Aguilar?
0: Negative, sir. It's going to be a different vehicle.
3: R14, just hang tight. Let me see if I can get one from her.
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1: I have county outlet 87 in the area of EF Middleton, just south of Seafield. Request a 25 with them.
2: Yeah, 4. Hey, so come on 23.
0: Figure 8 to 4.
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0: Copy.
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4: It's going to be a blue Chevy Cobalt, South Carolina plate, 209. Boy William Delta, 209, Boy William Delta, South Carolina 28.

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0: You got a direction of travel or location he may be trying to get to?
1: Sounds well.
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2: 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Both parties exchange information 10-8-2-4.
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1: 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Steve Young. 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
1: The northbound right lane is going to be blocked for Seafield Drive, same as a tow on the way.
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0: 10-4, you need any further assistance, sir?
1: Not right now. I'm right here at this curve, so there's been a couple of close calls, but I'm good right now, I think.
0: 10-4, I'm coming up on you now. I'll set back for the curve.
1: 10-4, thank you.

0: 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Four 32 is going to be 1042.
1: Tower.
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1: Yeah.

0: the whole thing off. Wanna see that? Baker 4 to come.
1: Baker 4.
0: We'll be out with that vehicle at the Quick Lube on Long Beach Road, 4741. It's been in a wreck. If you get a higher patrol, just single vehicle.
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0: 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So we're going to be on scene for a few minutes waiting for this patient to come.
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1: 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Fire alarm. 504, East Oak Island Drive. Cross streets are Northeast 5th Street and Northeast 6th Street. Utilize TAC 1. CCOM clear 1804.
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1: 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Cross streets are Bayfront Street. CCOM clear 1806.
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1: I have a 1082 at 1205 Southbrook Road, 1205 Southbrook Road. Is me a, notice a female, just verbal at this time. 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
2: 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Cross streets are Main Street and Neighbor Drive. See Conclear 1816.
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1: 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Seagull Delta 7, I came back on a 2014 Chevy Cruze registered to Versailles Lopez.

0: SICOM 124. We have a welfare check on Rob Candy Boulevard in East Leonard Street. Rob Candy Boulevard, East Leonard Street. I should say, when turning on Rob Candy Boulevard from East Leonard, will be the second dirt road on the left, has a sign stuck in the dirt beside same. Unknown 84-4956.
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1: 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CCON clear 1826.

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3: 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This is Long Park Rivers Golf Course.
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0: 1961, don't see. 599 Carvalho Terrace. We got a two-story wood frame residence structure, 30 by 40. Nothing showing. 1818 and a half a man, Division 1, Car 2 investigation.
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1: 10-4, go ahead.
0: On verse 27, it comes back to Dorothy Leggett out of Charlotte, North Carolina. 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There has a 50B. Protective party is Wesley Leggett. Negative 29s, negative 62s.
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0: 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Cross streets are East 8th Street and West 9th Street. See Conclear 1843.
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0: 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Cross streets are East 8th Street and West 9th Street. 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

0: 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Cross streets are McNally Road and Beaver Pond Lane. 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
1: Recorders.

0: heaviness being dispatched for poisoning. 3025 Old Ocean Highway, 3025 Old Ocean Highway. It's a 2-year-old female. She swallowed bleach. Conscious breathing.
1: 10-17.
0: 10-4. Delta 2.
2: Delta 13. You can check out Delta 12.
0: 10-4.

Medic 12. Respond to Charlie response. Overdose or poisoning accidental. 3025. Old Ocean Highway. Cross streets are Old Ocean Highway. CCOM clear 1849.

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0: 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Suicidal. 220, Royal Oak Road. Cross streets are Sanders Forest Drive and Sun. CCOM clear 1853.
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3: Fire 1021, attached to 337 Northeast 47th Street. 337 Northeast 47th Street.
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See Conclear 1905.

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0: 10-5-17 and Green Hill Road, 17 Green Hill Road southbound, green Toyota, just turned down Governor's. White female driver, drinking and driving.
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0: 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Traffic.
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1: 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I was unable to make contact with RP. Plus 1-1.
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1: Templeman, 1023, and fire on. Nothing showing.
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0: double six.
1: Commercial on this area. Nothing evident from not Alpha, Bravo, or Charlie. 11-6, still have planetarium coming in. The outlet gate, switch gate 3.
0: 7-6, C-10-4.

0: Okay.
1: We do have some history with that phone number, with that female.
0: 10-4, do you have an address for previous history?

0: call. Farmington 8 Road. We're 10-4. She advised apartment 108. However, the other history that we have with her, she calls on other units.
1: Ten four.